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1: Copy.
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0: Dispute assault. 21 Graham Road. Complainant says his mom was hit with a glass bottle by his aunt, and they're requesting medical. That's en route. The aunt is no longer there. About 10 minutes ago, she left.

0: 24 and 25. Welfare, 33 Lehigh Drive. Looking for Jorge Lozada. I guess he was accidentally discharged from St. Francis. They need him to return to the ER ASAP.
1: Hold on.
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1: 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If they're here, open up the door. 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

0: 33.
1: An animal complaint, 55 Rolling Meadow Drive. The citizen caller says that the residents here leave their dogs tied up all day. It's howling and barking. It's an ongoing issue. I don't see any other calls also.
0: 10-4, code

0: 370, signing on. 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
1: Good morning. Can you start towards a noise complaint, 95 Smith Drive, for loud music? It was turned off on evenings. They turned it back up. Your complainant would like a phone call.
0: Call 1.
1: 35, can you take the back?
0: I still got to load up.

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0: Good morning, I'll be 20 and 34 Bravo.
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0: We got another call on that dog. It should be tied to the back sill of 55 Rolling Meadow. Your caller is at a 49. They'd like to be met.
1: Okay, 10-4.

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1: Yeah, I'm speaking with him now.
0: 7-4.

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0: past couple months looks like motor vehicle, town ordinances, suspicious vehicle, bunch of medicals, playing assault here back in May.
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0: An animal complaint. 490 Main Street and a lot of the Economy Inn. If you could check on a wild Shih Tzu.
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0: 2 car stop. 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It's fake. It's on a black Nissan Armada SUV. What advice?
1: 9-4.

0: 72, I'm all set. Just copy as bin for the next flatbed. November 1, Alpha Alpha 0, November Charlie 9, Alpha November 6, 12542.
1: Time for it, we'll do.

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0: 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South Prospect at Boulevard with Alpha Juliet 36747. It's a misuse on a silver Honda Accord sedan. Bye-bye.
1: Tampa, I'm just confirming South Prospect at Connecticut Boulevard.

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0: 12-5.
1: Good morning, just had me on a PJ car 19. I'll be starting in the area of 531 Main Street.

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0: 10-4.

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0: 7. 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We can get the firemen in there if they need to. This is going to be tough.
1: Delta.
0: 72, I'm close. Clear from Garvin.
1: Southwest.

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If you could take a reported motor vehicle accident, 101 Connecticut Boulevard. You're going to see Tracy, her red Nissan Versa was hit while it was parked sometime overnight. She's going to be in front of the building of 101.

0: 10422. 341, where are you from?
1: 10-4. Morning, I'll be 23 and 30 Alpha under the trip.
0: Are you doing medical traffic?

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You're going to see Carlos. It was an older white male who was shoplifting. They got everything back. He left. They don't know who he is, but they want him trespassed.

0: 32, I'll be stepping out into a, actually 23, I'll be stepping out to a high school.
1: 10-4. 7, are you close one?
2: Sorry. It's going to be, I think it's 544 Silver Lane. The plate's going to be Adam Roberts, 55355.

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0: 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It looks like it was an evading, and I have the other party behind me.

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1: 20 your cases, 29348, 29348 at
0: 750. 34, thank you.
1: 34 and 35.
0: 34.
1: 35. For an assault, 175 Maple Street, we have a female on the line who said she was just assaulted. It's a Tiffany Parker. She says she doesn't know exactly where it happened, but she's outside and she's heading westbound on Maple.
0: 34, you said she doesn't know where she was assaulted?
1: Time 4, that's what she said.
0: Alright, do we have history with her?
1: Working on it. We don't have anything with her for this year, but she was last out of 152 Oak Street. She mentioned a Lawrence Johnny.
0: Do we have a clothing description for her?
1: We're having a hard time getting information from her. Not sure if she's intact or what's going on with her.

0: 416 with the 5 Maple.
1: 175, 175. And units responding to Maple. Looks like Johnny and Tiffany Fletcher have a protective order. Just the first box right now.
0: Sorry. 416, I stepped out of 175 Maple. I'll let you know.

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1: Go ahead.
0: I'll be on a private job, 74 Prospect Street, vehicle 7558.
1: Tampa. Go ahead.
2: Connecticut 466 Hotel November.
1: It's a 21 Hyundai Kona Black to a Stephanie Highland at a Marlboro.

0: 10-4, you said 175, correct?
1: That's where she started the call, but she was walking. She was headed westbound on Maple. Not sure if she's still in the area. No clothing description.
0: 10-4, start at 175. And on my PG, I didn't see a female walking.
1: 10-4.
2: 36, I'm out of Maple.
1: 10-4.
2: 36, do you have her?
0: No one.
1: And he does not have her. She's not at the address, and he did not see her while he was at his PJ.
2: Thank you. Yes, clear.
1: 10-4.
2: I just came from Maine all the way up Maple. I don't see her.
1: 10-4.
2: Did she call 911 or the routine?
1: She called 911, but she shut her phone off. She's not answering when we call back.
2: Canvas the area, but if she didn't shut her phone off, there's nothing I can do.

0: 34. 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
1: 34.
0: We were able to make contact with Tiffany. She said she's on the bus and she's safe.
1: Okay, 34, I'm clear.
0: 10-4.
1: 36.
0: Multiple units, 36, you're clear.
1: Yes, 36.

0: And 70, it's a flatbed for the Tundra.
1: No, they're both drivable. It's going to be for a Subaru Impreza, some misuse. That's the one that has the Adam Roberts 55355 on it.
0: For, can I have the VIN?
1: I'm inputting it now.
0: 10-4, thank you.

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1: Assistant.

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0: Carbon's back open. We'll be headed over to 361 King Street.
1: Okay.
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78. The lone driver that's left here is requesting an ambulance. She's having what's described as chest pain. She appears fine, but she's having difficulty breathing.

0: me at 36. Check Welfare 60 Heartland Street. We got a 911 call. On call back, it says it's the emergency telephone from elevator 2. On the 911, it says it's Infinity 4 LLC.
1: Copy.
2: 36, copy up, please.

0: 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Looks like no one's on the elevator.
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Tampa. And if you could take a late reported property damage, 221 Park Ave, see David.

Myself, unfortunately, are changing location to 31 School Street.

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0: 23. On alarm, 1084 Burnside is Village Pizza. Came in as zone 4.
2: 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You can clear.

34 and 35. On a motor vehicle accident, no injuries, 58 O'Connell Drive. It's a two-car NVA, one car is unoccupied at this time, 58 O'Connell.

0: this now?
1: That's for, that's why we have the FC in room.
0: What are you doing to the nature or extent of the injuries?
1: Her face hurts from the airbag.
0: Copy.
1: And it was a car versus a parked car.

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1: Tefa 210, Robert Ocean Yankee. It's a 13 Honda Odyssey Blue. Comes back out of 126 Landers Road. And your second plate, Boston Romeo 95226. It's a 2017 Acura MDX Gray out of 64 O'Connell. Both are valid and negative.
0: Thank you. If you could attach those two, please.

0: 312. We're going to be shutting down southbound traffic on School Street between Collins and Burnside.
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1: 10-4.

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1: That's fine.

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1: 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Make the location high school, please.
0: Seven.

0: 24. And that's just a 12 outlook. It's going to be for Plainville PD. They would like for us to make contact with a Janelle Burton regarding a larceny from their town a month ago. We went there in 24, and we were told that she didn't live there. They'd still like for us to check 12 outlook.
1: Roger.

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0: The Early Childhood Learning Center, 191 Main.
1: I'm sorry.

0: 20 and 26. ...2022-157 Burnside on a trespassing. Your complaint is the property owner says there's two people blocking the entrance and wants them trespassed. It's a black male, white shirt, and a black female with jeans and a white shirt. ...23, what are you calling?
1: 10-4, they're calling me, so I can take that.
0: 10-4, 23 on the back, 22, copy.

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0: Main at Orchard with combination Charlie 348123. Misuse on a white Chevy Astro van. All right.
1: Yeah, of course.

0: 72, copy Van. I'll take the next regular record for it.
1: Go ahead.
0: One Golf Delta, Hotel Golf 3, one Uniform 7, 712-432-11. Might have been last registered in Mass.
1: I'm not getting any feedback on it.

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0: Yeah, brother, man.

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745 Main Street, it's Riverside House on a suspicious act. 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
0: Late 40 Larceny, 33 Clayton Road, see Shelley.
1: 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Yeah, my number's please.
0: 28 cases, 29395, 29395, 1257.
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0: 24 and 25. I'm going to check welfare, 3 Francis Street. We're going to be checking on Kelly Cooper. She's in the emergency room, and they tried to call her, and she's not answering. 63 Francis.
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0: We're clean. We are clear King Street. We'll be out on Daniel.
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0: over.
1: Over. 1033, if you could take LA reported larceny, 200 nutmeg. You're going to be meeting John. He's going to be in the mailing area on the first floor.

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1: 25.
0: Motor vehicle accident in front of 745 Main Street, Riverside. It's a blonde, a blue, and a gray Honda.
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0: 25, copy.
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1: Parking complaint, 30 Bidwell Ave. Public Works is paving on Bidwell. They need a vehicle.
0: Rigel, I got it.

0: 20, Kerman, here's the traffic.
1: Pass 22 and 25. I don't know. Correction. It's 22. Late reported March 2010. 43 is $1.03. You're going to see it, of course, because then a customer stole another customer's stuff. So a Hispanic female, she left about 15 minutes ago, wearing a pink sweater, black pants, black shirt, and white skin.

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1: 10 points. Cross the street, 10-4-3.

0: 34.
1: Had a motor vehicle complaint in the area of 4th Street and Oak Street. There's a red RAV4 driving erratically, knocking westbound on 4th Street.
0: 34.
1: And it comes back out of 19th Country Road.
0: Roger.

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0: unit 22. On a parking complaint, 121 Central Ave, when you're meeting the town, they need several vehicles.
1: Right, you copy.

0: and a parking complaint, 121 Central Ave, and we're meeting the town, they need several vehicles.
1: Right, you copy.

0: 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You need to take care of that alarm.
1: That would be great. Left front delay door and kitchen rear at the middle school.

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395. Good. Good evening. I'll be 22 in the Bravo. Yes, we're good evening.

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1: Nope.
0: Good afternoon, 35 and 14.
1: Good afternoon.

0: to sign on. Good evening, I'll be 40 in car 42.
1: Yeah, good evening.

0: 9 sign on.
1: Where's he go?
0: 36 is Bravo, good evening.
1: Yeah, 4, good evening. 34. Harassment complaint, 87 Winding Lane. Here's a complaint, and it doesn't want to be met at home. Should meet you at Winding and Dunham Lane.
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0: 405. Good. Afternoon 20, 23A.
1: Good afternoon.
0: Good evening, 33 in the office. Good evening.

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0: Larceny complaint 1579 Main Street. Complaint will be waiting there. The first floor tenant stole everybody's mail. 1579 Main.
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1: 24.
0: Assist Fire Department 254 Park Ave. Center for a teenage female, 7 psych issues. 21. Thank you, history when you got it. Yeah, there's no history there.

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0: You can cancel. 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
0: 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The plane is CCS on a 15 Farnham Drive. 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
1: 20 copy, come in here.

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Would you check on her sister Haley? 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

0: 36. 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We'll stop there for a bit.
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0: Flight 25 and 22. And I've checked welfare. 478 Park Ave. A female on 911. Screaming she's about to have a breakdown and that she needed help. And disconnected. 478 Park Ave.
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3: Flight 21.

0: between 25 and 22. She called 911 again. She was screaming. Sounds like she might have been arguing with somebody as well, and also now requesting an ambulance. And then just messaging us.
1: Likewise.

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1: She did give that address.

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1: Fire department's pulling up now. They could do proceeded. Is that a yes or no?
0: Yes, no.
2: I'm clear back in town. I can head to my call. Can you be at a Prospect or Brewer?

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1: We'll call her back. 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
0: Thank you. 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

22 and 24. Well, I do. 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She answered the phone for them once and then hung up. Looks like we went out on days and nobody's there to be home. Trying to make contact with Kelly at 63 Francis. Do I do code one?

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1: 84 Wilson Avenue, the latest combination, Jesus, Juliet, Echo, Sierra, Uniform, Sierra, combination.

Titus, Hilltown's looking for Bravo Charlie 39, correction, Bravo Charlie 33987, Bravo Charlie 33987, matches on a 2014 Buick Cross tan, operated by the RO, Amy Lamotti, involved in a custodial kidnapping of a 3-year-old child, about 20 minutes old. That's Bravo Charlie 33987, 2014 Buick LaCrosse, color tan.

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0: 74, tower canceled, say in a minute.
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